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2: In 2006, one in four young people were bullied. In 2026, one in four young people are still bullied. What the buck? 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
0: 黄金时刻。汇集全球资讯，引领潮流生活，全澳华语广播电台
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